knew how to write. Her fingers like a piece of string. She rolls up every night. Everybody thinks that I'm a nut to love this lovely worm. 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

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I thought I'd get another message off to you.

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1: Yes, yes, yes. And at this time, ladies and gentlemen, for those of you who come in late, we are now having a little cooking session right here on the scene, putting the pot on in here. And we like for you to join in with us and have a ball. Now, ladies.

0: right here on the scene, putting the pot on in here. And we'd like for you to join in with us.
1: Yes, yes. Un'esperienza riservata a pochi. 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
1: Life lands a crushing blow, and once again a heart is broken. And as history repeats itself, these few words are sadly spoken.

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Help me make this mood. You brought your spirit. 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Did you bring your voice? Because you can sing whenever you want to.

And y'all can come out again tomorrow if you want to. And swell the throng, make us feel right. Oh, ho, ho, ho, ho, ho, ho, ho, ho, ho, ho, ho, ho, ho, ho, ho, ho, ho, ho, ho, ho, ho, ho, ho, ho, ho, ho, ho, ho, ho, ho, ho, ho, ho, ho, ho, ho, ho, ho, ho, ho, ho, ho, ho, ho, ho, ho, ho, ho, ho, 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

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I read Playboy magazine, 'cause I'm hip. 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
1: 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So glad to be in your wonderful city.

I was born in a city that they call the Windy City. They call it the Windy City because of the Hawk. The Hawk, the almighty Hawk, Mr. Wind, takes care of plenty of business around wintertime. The place that I lived in was on a street that happened to be one of the dead-end streets, where there was nothing to block

when the boiler would bust and the heat was gone, Jim. I had to get fully dressed before I could go to bed. Of course, I couldn't put on my goulashes because they had buckles on them, and my folks didn't play that. They said, don't you tear up my bedclothes with some goulashes on. But I was fortunate. As soon as I was big enough to get a job and save enough money, get a ticket, catch anything, I split. I said, one day I'm gonna return, and I'm gonna straighten it all out. And I'm about ready to go back now.